Hey, ma'am, it's not gonna work. It has nothing to do with you. I'm sorry. It's me. The thing is...

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be changed. Living in isolation, attention I never crave. There go little Simbi from around the way. She wanted the credibility, never cared for fame. While the palette fades, release the colors of pain. It's a black and white world still in the area gray. Looking back, was it all a waste of handshakes and how we use and what you've been up to? And will you be home soon? And when are you dropping again? Sussing me out, secretly hoping I'm done with the pen. No receipts, can't return the gift I was sent. Everything I touch is felt with the purest intent. Conversations with you is causing resentment, hard to

for many days and for many nights, I just couldn't fathom all the fate stuff. Eyes wide open to fate, love, cause no one's checking for you when you got it bad and you're in the worst, lowest place, still can never crash. Strong women bounce back to secure bags. Know it's in my DNA to only be great. Niggas trying hard to get the juice and I'm

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When it comes to family, see now you're testing me. You want my everything until there's nothing left of me?

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1: Word up. Look out for the cops, though.
2: Cash food.
1: Word up. 2 for 5's over here, baby. 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

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Break a bottle. You know it's time we to break a bottle. We're gonna break a bottle. You know it's time we to break a bottle. Break a bottle. You know it's time we to break a bottle. 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